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Well, he'll never have. Dylan Scott there. Chris Matthews here. Anytime soon, I've got some new Jason Aldean for you. And I'm talking real soon after Blake Shelton.

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0: Got Jason Aldean, New Country called Anytime Soon. Chris Matthews. Happy Wednesday and a Wednesday. Let's throw some good news into your world. In Louisiana, a deputy recently spotted two kitties in danger. Now, this was along Interstate 220. Traffic was moving at highway speeds, so the officer stopped to help. He safely removed both of the kittens from the interstate and put them in his patrol car. Kittens were named 220 and Lakeshore after the arena and assisted him later in busting a perp.
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2: 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We do like to take the high road. 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

0: South of Sandy, Zach Top there. It's Chris Matthews. Happy to be hanging with you and finishing things up on, Wednesday. It's still Wednesday. Just want to say thanks for letting me hang out. Dan and Shay got a good message coming up in a song, If You Need Someone, Say So. But don't make Jordan Davis turn this truck around. He's hightailing himself out of a bad situation next.
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0: If you need someone, say so. Dan and Shay, Chris Matthews. She's country and she knows it. Luke Bryan on the way, as is a country supergroup. The new Highwaymen, if you ask me. Can you imagine? Tim McGraw, Eric Church, Morgan Wallen, and Hardy all on the same track. You're not going to have to imagine it because I got MacArthur coming up.
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4: Killing Me, actually, I wrote here at the ranch as well. I just kind of run around hunting. We're actually in the middle of another song, and I started playing that melody just kind of out of nowhere, and I stopped both of them, and I said, this melody, I don't know where this just came from, but we got to chase it. Whenever that just kind of fell out of my brain and chased that whole idea, and turned out to be a great song on the record.

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1: If you knew something, Thomas. President Trump set to address a unique Republican midterm convention at this hour. Earlier, reporters asked about the many Republicans choosing not to attend.
2: The reason that some people are not coming is because we don't have room for 500 politicians. We have room for the ones that have a close race, if they're slightly behind or slightly ahead or tied. But we don't have rooms for people that are 35 points up and don't need to be there. We said stay back and campaign. Every politician that we've wanted to be there is there.
1: Meanwhile, Mike Hempen has poll findings.
3: A new AP Newark USA Facts poll shows Americans are more skeptical of government information than they were a few years ago. About 6 in 10 U.S. adults have low trust in information from the federal government about the environment, foreign affairs, elections and politics, abortion, or immigration. Mistrust of government information has grown since 2024, just before President Trump won a second term. It's also higher than it was at the end of Trump's first term. This underscores how his recent attempts to dismantle parts of the federal bureaucracy may have affected public confidence in the executive branch. I'm Mike Hempen.
1: Investigators have released highlights of the cockpit recordings from the Amazon cargo plane that careened off a Miami runway and killed 5 people Sunday afternoon. They reveal one of the pilots repeatedly warned that the plane was coming in too fast, nearly 2 minutes ahead of time, and at the last second urged they abort the landing. The National Transportation Safety Board says the other pilot never gave a consistent verbal response. The plane touched down awkwardly, briefly attempted to take off, and then smashed into a van carrying the 5 victims. And oil and gas prices jumped today following the latest exchange of strikes by the U.S. and Iran. AAA puts gas at $4.22 a gallon on average. This is AP News.
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Be By You, Luke Combs there. Chris Matthews here. Riley Green paying homage to the big dog daddy, Toby Keith himself. New country called Think As You Drunk. I got that one after Jason Aldean.

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0: Think as you drunk. It's Riley Green. And Chris Matthews here throwing a good news story out into your world. An 8-year-old Washington, D.C. domestic short-haired cat named Mike. Mike is back home. Mike accidentally got thrown away with an old couch. Neil is the couch thrower awayer and noticed that Mike had failed to come home for dinner. Neil searched the neighborhood for 2 days, realizing Mike might have been inside one of the three couches that his family discarded. The couch is at a landfill. And there was a heavy equipment operator there who spotted Mike freaking out, trapped on a ledge in the trash pit. They placed a loader bucket beneath the ledge. Mike climbed in. Took 10 minutes to get him down, but he later escaped through a tunnel into a storage room. Animal control caught him, took him to a nearby shelter where he was reunited with Neil and the family, certainly without a little bit of attitude. You're going to throw me away, Neil? Seriously?
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0: Can't Love You Anymore. You got Morgan Wallen teaming up with Ella Langley on that one. Some Lauren Elena teaming up with Chase Matthew, All My Exes. So I got that one coming up after Scotty McCreery.
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0: All my exes will agree. Chase Matthew helping out Lauren Elena. Put your hands up. 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
2: AP News, I'm Ben Thomas. In Dallas, President Trump's addressing an unusual midterm convention for the Republican Party. He noted the sitting president's party usually gets battered in midterm elections.
3: We've got to change that because we have something going that's so good. We can't let that string be broken. So I'm asking you to pretend that I'm on the ballot. I'm on the ballot. Just one more time.
2: Some top Republican candidates are skipping the convention, citing scheduling conflicts or high attendance fees. Trump's explanation.
4: We have room for the ones that have a close race if they're slightly behind or slightly ahead or tied. But we don't have rooms for people that are 35 points up and don't need to be there.
2: In other political news, Helena Foulkes has defeated Rhode Island Governor Dan McKee in the state's Democratic primary. It marks the first time in more than 30 years that a sitting Rhode Island governor has been beaten in a primary. Lisa Dwyer reports temporary legal protections for thousands of immigrants from El Salvador are in limbo.
5: The temporary protected status designation for about 200,000 immigrants from El Salvador expires today. They have lived in the U.S. since 2001 under TPS, which allows people already in the country to remain with work permits for renewable periods of up to 18 months. If the Trump administration takes no action, TPS will automatically be extended for this group for 6 months. The Department of Homeland Security says that it will announce a decision on El Salvador at the appropriate time, and that protections would remain in place until then. I'm Lisa Dwyer.
2: And Barry Melrose has died at 70. The hockey player turned coach led the LA Kings to the 1993 Stanley Cup final before going on to a long career in broadcasting. This is AP News.
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0: just want my horse back.
1: Dude just wants his horse back. Cody Johnson, Chris Matthews. Good news story coming out in your Wednesday. North Carolina dude recently rediscovered his wedding ring weeks after it flew off while he was escaping a yellow jacket swarm. David was weed whacking in his backyard, hit a nest, got stung more than 100 times. This sucks, by the way. It's happened to me when I was a kid. So I do not envy David's position, but I understand the flailing. Flailing and swatting at the insects running off, his ring flew off and ended up in a wood ravine. Heavy rain in the area made the ravine harder to search. They got this cheap metal detector, but it kept just picking up other metal objects like, you know, beer cans and gold doubloons and things like that, but not his ring. So they called Brad at the Ring Finders. And Brad found that white gold ring tucked inside a rotten tree stump. And honestly, when you need a ring, contact the Ring Finders. No tree stump too rotten.
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1: It's Riley Green, and I'm here with Boot Barn.
2: 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You know, he built houses his whole life. You have to have a pretty good work ethic to get up every morning and go do construction work in a hot sun in Alabama. And that was our version of a cowboy where I grew up.
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And now we just need to see you smile. Throwing it back with some Tim McGraw and Ella Langley's Love and Life Again. Got that one up after Timmy.

0: Just like that, Loving Life Again, Ella Langley, Chris Matthews. If you keep a lookout now, she's got a new energy drink. It's called Bum Energy or something like that. A new flavor. She sent me a taste. It is a potent flavor, and it's really tasty. It's very sweet, but with no artificial sugars or anything like that, no added sugars. Honey and peach, peach and honey flavor. Ella Langley, quite the entrepreneur.
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of the blue, drifting off to the evening news. 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
2: Hey y'all, I'm Chase Matthew. Here's my new song, Holding It Down. Holding It Down is about the small town heroes and realizing you don't got to leave your small town to be a hero. I'm talking the firefighters, the EMS, the police, the teachers, the doctors, the nurses, and everybody else in between that keeps a small town going on a daily basis.

0: What's up? I'm Chase Matthew. You just heard my song,
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0: Getting a drink in there, Zach, John King, Chris Matthews. Happy to be hanging with you today. This chick is awesome. 4-month pregnant employee of Ace Hardware in California recently confronted a man who was taking a 46-pound air conditioner without paying for it. By the way, also pretty brazen. Stealing a 50-pound air conditioner, just like trying to walk out the door with it, but nah, you don't mess with Mama Bear. Surveillance video showed the confrontation move from the store into the parking lot with the pregnant woman wrestling the unit away as the man tried to get it into his van. Sheriffs are trying to find the two perps involved here, but do not mess with a pregnant woman, especially if she's hungry.
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0: She's country and she knows that Luke Bryan there. I'm Chris Matthews. Going to rethink some things. New country from Luke Combs is coming up. After a little bit of a throwback, we're not quite on Thursday, I realize this, but I want to throw it back just to kiss Lady A up next.
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0: In this neighborhood, Dirks Bentley lives right next to Alabama. And just up the street from Jason Aldean. I want to take a little ride. 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

0: That's Jason Aldean. That's his latest single, Anytime Soon. Morgan Wallen right before that. I'm Rich Krieger. Lainey Wilson is returning to host the annual CMAs for the third year in a row. Now, this year also marks the 60th anniversary of the CMAs. The show is going to air live November 18th on ABC and Disney. Now, Lainey said, quote, I couldn't be more excited to be hosting the CMA Awards again this year, especially with it being the 60th anniversary. She said, I've had so much fun hosting the last 2 years. This one is going to be extra special. Coming up, Luke Combs, also George Burge.
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That's George Burge. The song is Mind on You. Before that, Luke Combs with Be By You. I'm Rich Krieger. Coming up, inviting a celebrity, living or dead, to a dinner party. Also, Zach Topp.

0: That's Zach Top with South of Sanity. I'm Rich Krieger. And if you could invite any celebrity, living or dead, to a dinner party, who would you ask? Well, a new listing puts Albert Einstein at your dinner table, followed by Oprah, Marilyn Monroe, Robin Williams, David Bowie, and Nelson Mandela. Coming up, Max McNown.
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0: That's Lauren Elena, along with Chase Matthew. The song is All My Exes. Max McNown before that. I'm Rich Krieger. And coming up next, Morgan Wallen.
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That's Kenny Chesney with Carry On. I'm Rich Krieger. Coming up, American Airlines is going to honor Dolly Parton. I'll tell you how. Right now, here's Lady A.

0: butt and foul language. 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
0: How about another great song? Or are you chicken? Playing tomorrow's Country Today from McKaysville. You're in Mountain Country.

That's Riley Green. The song is Think As You Drunk, Lady A. Right before that, I'm Rich Krieger. And American Airlines renumbered their daily flight from Dallas to Nashville in honor of Dolly Parton. It's currently known as Flight 1396. It's going to be changed to Flight 925. Now, the change will take effect on March 28th of next year, and hopefully by then, the Nashville International Airport will be renamed so fans can take Flight 925 to Dolly International. Coming up, Megan Maroney, also Co-Wetzel.

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That's Coe Wetzel and Ella Langley with Jaded Megan Maroney. Before that, I'm Rich Krieger. Coming up, guys, if you want to know if a woman is into you or not, watch what she does with her hair. Also, Luke Bryan.

0: That's Luke Bryan Country, and she knows it. I'm Rich Krieger. And guys, if you want to know if a woman is into you, watch what she does with her hair. Twirling hair can simply be a habit, but it can also be a sign. You may notice her smoothing it down, tucking it behind her ear, or completely changing her hairstyle right as you're talking. Becoming more aware of her appearance around you suggests that your attention and opinion matter to her. Coming up, Alan Jackson.
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That's Morgan Wallen, Been By Now. Alan Jackson before that. I'm Rich Krieger. Another hour's worth of great country music on the way. We'll kick it off with Hardy next.

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That's Luke Combs back in the saddle. I'm Rich Krieger. Coming up, country takes the top three spots on Billboard Songs of the Summer chart. Here's Keith Urban.

That's Jelly Roll with Hands Up, his latest. Keith Urban right before that. I'm Rich Krieger. And Ella Langley's Choosing Texas, number one for a 21st week on the Billboard Hot 100. She's only 1 week away from tying Mariah Carey for the longest leading song in chart history. So it comes as no surprise that Ella's hit also tops Billboard's official Songs of the Summer chart. Country music actually got the top three spots. Choosing Texas by Ella, I Knew It, I Knew You by Taylor Swift, and Be Her by Ella Langley. Coming up, John Morgan, also Kenny Chesney.

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0: That's Kenny Chesney, Take Her Home, John Morgan. Before that, I'm Rich Krieger. Coming up, how football makes our life better. Also, Dan and Shay.
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0: That's Dan and Shay with Say So. I'm Rich Krieger, and football improves our lives. And I'm not talking about just when you win a bet. Psychologists found that attending football games reduces loneliness and boosts your sense that life is more worthwhile. Other studies link sports fandom to higher self-esteem, stronger social connections, and lower alienation. Coming up, Parker McCollum.
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0: That's Luke Combs with Rethink Some Things. Parker McCollum before that. I'm Rich Krieger. More great country music on the way. We'll kick it off with Ella Langley and Morgan Wallen.
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0: That's Lainey Wilson, Phone, Keys, Wallet. Before that, Jordan Davis with Next Thing You Know, I'm Rich Krieger. George Strait is going to be honored with the Career Maker Award at the Nashville Songwriters Hall of Fame on October 26. Now, George has helped more than 40 songwriters achieve induction into the Nashville Songwriters Hall of Fame. The only other artist to receive this award, Reba McEntire back in 2018. Coming up, Jason Aldean, also the new single from Hudson Westbrook.
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Today's best.

That's Hudson Westbrook. The song is Painted You Pretty. Jason Aldean before that. I'm Rich Krieger. Coming up, a good way to make yourself happy. Also, Luke Combs.

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0: That's Luke Combs, Be By You. I'm Rich Krieger, and here's a good way to make yourself happy. The gratitude exercise that makes people happiest is writing and sending a message of thanks to someone. Even a letter that you never send is an effective strategy for happiness. Along with boosting your mood, a gratitude letter also immediately increases optimism and life satisfaction, and it will decrease envy and negative feelings. On the way, Morgan Wallen.
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1: AP News, I'm Marcela Sanchez. At the GOP's midterm convention in Dallas, President Trump made an extraordinary promise in his bid to keep Republicans in congressional majorities during the midterm elections. AP Washington correspondent Sagar Magani reports.
2: The president says if the GOP holds both the House and Senate majorities come November,
3: I will issue a dividend to every adult citizen in the United States of America for $5,000.
2: It's a dubious gambit with Republican fortunes sagging.
3: It will be called the Trump dividend.
2: And is both financially and politically implausible and would cost the nation a lot, likely more than $1 trillion. It reflects the president's apparent calculation that he needs something bold to boost GOP chances. He lamented during last night's Republican convention that in modern times, a president's party usually loses midterm seats.
3: We've got to change that.
2: Sagar Magani, Washington.
1: Ukrainian President Volodymyr Zelensky is in Canada for talks with Prime Minister Mark Carney. In a social media post, Zelensky said the focus of his trip would be on securing more support for Ukraine and preparing for the winter. Recent U.S. efforts to end the conflict have shown little progress, but talks between delegations from Moscow and Kyiv are expected to continue. Apple has unveiled its new iPhone 18 models. The company also announced the much-anticipated foldable version called the Duo, available next month. Shares in Europe and Asia were mostly lower following a retreat on Wall Street as the price of crude oil again traded above $100 a barrel. More stories at apnews.com. This is AP News.
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Today's Best Country is on Mountain Country.

That's Bailey Zimmerman with Chevy Silverado. I'm Rich Krieger. Coming up, Dierks Bentley's headlining an inaugural concert to support those wrongly convicted. I'll give you some details on that. Here's Luke Combs.

Okay, we'll play the country music. You add the rootin' and tootin', the caterwauling, and the yee-haw. See ya? Play Tomorrow's Country Today for Copper Hill. You're in Mountain Country.

0: That's John Party with Boots Off, Luke Combs. Right before that, I'm Rich Krieger. And Dierks Bentley has partnered with the Tennessee Innocence Project, which provides legal services to free the wrongly convicted. And that means he's going to headline an inaugural show called Justice Jam. It will be October 27th in Nashville. There'll also be a performance from Pearl Jam guitar player Mike McCready. An executive said, quote, "This concert is about channeling the power of Nashville's music community into real freedom for people who have run out of options." On the way, Morgan Wallen, also John Morgan.
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That's John Morgan, Friends Like That. Morgan Wallen right before that. I'm Rich Krieger. Coming up, pet names in a relationship, some of the most popular. Also, we'll hear from Ella Langley.

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0: That's Ella Langley, Lovin' Life Again. I'm Rich Krieger, and pet names are part of most relationships and marriages, but some of those names are liked better than others. The positive pet names, Babe, Love, Bug, Sweetheart, and Mama. The pet names that don't fly with women include Woman, Wifey, Boo, Mommy, and Shorty. Coming up, Dylan Scott, also Corey Kent.
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0: That's Corey Kent. That's his new song, Empty Words. Dylan Scott, What He'll Never Have. Before that, I'm Rich Krieger. Another hour's worth of great country music on the way. Kick it off with Kenny Chesney.
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1: AP News, I'm Marcela Sanchez. President Trump made this promise if the GOP holds both the House and Senate majorities come November.
2: You win with us and you get $5,000, it will be called the Trump dividend.
1: At the Republican midterm convention in Dallas, Trump also defended the war in Iran and even seemed to acknowledge that it had hurt the U.S. economy. He went on to explain that he needed to start the conflict because Iran was perhaps weeks away from having a nuclear weapon. Secretary of State Marco Rubio spoke to reporters in Quito, Ecuador, about the shifting U.S. policy on strikes against alleged drug trafficking boats. Rubio explained the Trump administration is now focused on working with allied countries, including Colombia and Ecuador, to combat drug trafficking in Latin American waters while aligning with their laws.
3: Obviously, we have to operate according to their laws and their territorial waters or their systems and protocols that they set in place. The important point is that these routes are being disrupted. These routes are being ended.
1: But he insisted that the military will still blow up ships if need be. In other news, cockpit voice recordings are providing some sense of what was happening as an Amazon cargo plane careened off a Miami runway over the weekend.
4: Investigators have released a summary of the cockpit voice recordings from the Amazon cargo plane that careened off a Miami runway and killed five people Sunday afternoon. They reveal that for nearly 2 minutes, one of the pilots warned that the plane was coming in too fast as they approached for landing and after touchdown. The National Transportation Safety Board says the other pilot never gave a consistent verbal response. Amid strong winds, the plane touched down awkwardly, then briefly attempted to take off again before smashing into a van carrying the five victims. I'm Ben Thomas.
1: This is AP News.
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7: 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That's powered by Mountain Power Sports in LJ. Let's get to this thing, shall we, and get this Friday Eve rolling on the way for you. I happen to have brand new Reba. Also, the latest new single from Cam Shelton. And Blake Whiten's going to go ahead and get it started next here in Mountain Country after Holly Strano joins us to bring you the Mountain Country forecast. Y'all ready? Let's do this thing. Mountain Country weather.
8: Good morning, North Georgia, and a happy Thursday. It is officially Friday Eve already. This week is flying, and we've got partly cloudy skies. Just a slight chance at this point of a stray shower or thunderstorm throughout today. Highs later this afternoon in the upper 80s to near 90. I am Georgia meteorologist Holly Strano in the GNN Weather Center.

0: That's Reba, and that's brand new from her new EP that she is set to drop, and I can't wait to go ahead and hear all the tracks on that. But that's her latest. It's called Tourist here on the Mountain Country Morning Show. Before that, man, we got the Murphy Mafia up early this morning. Needed to go ahead and hear a little bit of Dolly. So there's a little Daily Dolly to get your day started. Hard Candy Christmas by request. Also, Cam Shelton, The Outlaws, and Blake Whiten got it started with Bet on That. It's 6:18 as you get this Thursday going. Steve Nichols with you on the Mountain Country Morning Show. And I've got more hot new country, including one of Georgia's own. He's out of Woodstock, Georgia, opened up for Clint Black not so long ago. Bryce Leatherwood will give us a pinch and a grain of salt on the way next in Mountain Country.
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0: Susan Ray for you, taking you back to 71. Yeah, man, hard to believe that song's 55 years old, but it is. I've got a happy heart. Hope you do as well here in Mountain Country. Also, Roland Witt with Tijuana Tanya. He's still looking for his wallet. And Bryce Leatherwood, another one of our Georgia lads. Thank goodness for that. He is doing quite well, too. That's his brand new single called Grain of Salt. It's 6:30. Gina News takes us around the Peach State next, and we've got your 6:30 Mountain Country weather forecast, too, from Holly Strana. That's brought to you courtesy of the Loving Road Stop and Go. 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
2: A 10-year-old boy is recovering after being shot in the face by a 9-year-old who was playing with a gun. The shooting happened on Labor Day Monday at an apartment complex in Valdosta. The victim's mother, Marshania English, tells WALB-TV that after learning what had happened to her son, Javion, she went into shock.
3: He just went out to play one day, you know, to play with somebody that he thought was a friend. And just something like that could just happen so quick.
2: She says her son has undergone surgery and is in stable condition, but there's still a bullet lodged in the back of his neck. While English has not pressed charges, she does say that the parents of the child shooter should be held accountable. Drivers in Atlanta are rejoicing for more transparency when it comes to parking in the city.
4: Parking lots in Atlanta have new rules when it comes to what they can charge to park, and that comes as good news for driver Aquilencia Finney, who tells Atlanta News First the change is welcome.
5: Well, it's now a ridiculous because of the economy. The people don't have the money to already pay, you know, to park.
4: The new requirements include private lots clearly posting signs with fees and how to pay. District 4 Council Member Jason Dozier says the change was needed in a car-centric metropolis.
6: We're just trying to even a playing field for consumers across the city, make it more obvious as far as how much you're paying up front.
4: I'm Rose Sia Rivera.
2: And police across Georgia are still making thousands of marijuana possession arrests each year. A new analysis of FBI data released by the advocacy group Normal finds Georgia ranks fourth in the nation for marijuana possession arrests, making up about 46% of the state's reported drug arrests. Recreational possession remains illegal, and holding 1 ounce or less can still bring up to a year behind bars. I'm Liz Kennedy.
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8: Good morning, North Georgia, and a happy Thursday. It is officially Friday Eve already. This week is flying, and we've got partly cloudy skies. Just a slight chance at this point of a stray shower or thunderstorm throughout today. Highs later this afternoon in the upper 80s to near 90. I am Georgia meteorologist Holly Strano in the GNN Weather Center.
0: Your 6:30 Mountain Country weather forecast is brought to you by the Loving Road Stop and Go at Loving Road and Highway 515. Stop in this morning for some of the best breakfast in the area, especially their tasty buttermilk biscuits. 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Call them at 706-374-2183. It's 62 degrees in Blue Ridge.

0: That's Ty Myers teaming up with Carter Faith and their take on the classic, Always on My Mind, here on the Mountain Country Morning Show. Just before that, here on your home for the best in country music, we had Luke Combs, and that's the latest single from his solid new project. It's one of those albums that I call, you just put the needle down on the first track and let her roll, then flip it over and do it all over again. He's done a great job with that. Took some time off from the road to just hang with family. I got the creative juices flowing. That's his latest single called Rethink Some Things. Welcome into the Mountain Country Morning Show. Steve Nichols with you. Carpe diem. Seize today, man. Make it yours. Why? Because you're awesome and you just need to have yourself a great day because, well, you're great. That's the way it is. Let's find out what's going on in the Mountain Country community calendar. 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

0: Bobby Borchers for you with Cheap Perfume and Candlelight on the station playing your country music. Thank you, Mountain Country Singers. We're WPPL-FM, Blue Ridge and Blairsville. I've got your 7 o'clock news on the way, brought to you by Blue Ridge Oil Change, and your 7 a.m. weather sponsored by the good folks at Power Solutions Unlimited.
1: AP News, I'm Marcela Sanchez. President Trump has pledged to send every American adult $5,000 if Republicans retain control of the House and Senate in the midterm elections.
2: A successful company will do a cash distribution to its shareholders.
1: Congress would need to approve the payment. The president was speaking at the end of the opening night of the GOP's midterm convention in Dallas, where he also slammed Democrats as extremists.
2: We hand America's future to the radical left Democrats, and our nation will spend the next decade just getting back on its feet. It will be a tragedy. Vote Republican, and we will leave the world in our dust for generations to come. There'll be nothing like it.
1: For the first time in more than 30 years, a sitting governor in Rhode Island has been beaten in a primary. AP correspondent Donna Warder has more.
3: Rhode Island Governor Dan McKee has been defeated in the state's Democratic primary by Helena Foulkes, a former senior executive for CVS and the retailer Hudson's Bay. McKee is the first governor in any U.S. state to lose a party primary since 2018, and it's the first time in more than 30 years that a sitting governor in Rhode Island has lost a primary. Foulkes' win was redemption for 2022, when she narrowly lost to McKee in a crowded primary field, and McKee had refused to take her concession call. The mayor of Providence, Rhode Island, also was ousted Wednesday, losing to David Morales, a young Democratic socialist endorsed by U.S. Senator Bernie Sanders. I'm Donna Warder.
1: Anthropic researcher Jacob Coxon says he's resigning from the company over concerns the artificial intelligence firm and its competitors are not acting responsibly in AI development. This is AP News.
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8: Good morning, North Georgia, and a happy Thursday. It is officially Friday Eve already. This week is flying, and we've got partly cloudy skies. Just a slight chance at this point of a stray shower or thunderstorm throughout today. Highs later this afternoon in the upper 80s to near 90. I am Georgia meteorologist Holly Strano in the GNN Weather Center.
0: 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Currently, we have 61 degrees in Blue Ridge.
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0: 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It's powered by Mountain Power Sports of LJ. Jackson Dean teaming up with Lacey K. Booth. New music, The Moon and the Wolf. And getting it started, the latest from Zach Top, Good Girls and Cowgirls. The NFL kicked off last night. Got details in sports in Mountain Country.
1: I'm Thomas Cage, GNN Sports. Seahawks took down the Patriots 13-10 to open the NFL regular season in the Super Bowl 60 rematch. The Falcons visit the Steelers on Sunday. The Braves are struggling against Tampa Bay at home. The Rays defeated Atlanta 7-2 last night at Truist Park, marking the Braves' third loss in a row and second to Tampa in this series. The final game will be played today before Philadelphia comes to the city for a weekend series. The Phillies trail Atlanta by just 3 games for the division lead. Atlanta United fell to the Lions of Orlando City 3-2 from Mercedes-Benz Stadium. Atlanta is now 14th in the Eastern Division at 6-4-14 and 22 points. And an Atlanta native is making her way into the semifinals of another tennis major. Coco Gauff outlasted French Open champion Mira Andreeva in the U.S. Open Wednesday. It's the furthest she's advanced in the Open since her victory in 2023. That's sports. I'm Thomas Cage with the Georgia News Network.
0: Let's get back into that country. And how about some fresh new country? This is Chase Beckham, Take Me Home on the Mountain Country Morning Show.

0: Take me home, new Chase Beckham for you here on the station that brings you tomorrow's country today. And you get to be, if you're not the first in the country, I can guarantee you're in the top 2% of the country that gets to hear this country first, which is way cool. We are Mountain Country Radio. Hang tight. We're about ready to go ahead and do some two-step, and we'll teach Danielia Cotton how to do it coming up next.
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0: There's a lovely young lady by the name of Addison Mollick, who I had the pleasure of interviewing not so long ago, and that's her debut single, White Dress Direction. And just before that, Denelia Cotton, as we two-step into this Thursday on the Mountain Country Morning Show. Welcome in. It's good to have you along for the ride. Steve Nichols with you, and we've got a lot more great music to get to, including some brand new Morgan Wallen. We'll get to that after we go around the Peach State with GNN News at 7:30. It's brought to you by ETC, and that's Ella J. Telephone Company.
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2: A Gwinnett County judge on Wednesday grants a 29-year-old mother accused of accidentally killing her 1-year-old son a $5,000 bond. On July 29th, Deja Coleman reportedly left her son Daniel in her locked car outside her workplace while dropping off her two older children at daycare. Authorities say the car reached 117 degrees and that the baby was pronounced dead at the scene after officers broke a window to reach him. Her former attorney said Coleman, among other issues, was suffering from sleep deprivation. A Lawrenceville Police Department spokesperson addressed that issue in a press conference following the tragedy.
3: Slow down. Slow down in life. If you need help, seek help. Make sure you're getting enough sleep. Make sure you're taking care of yourself.
2: Coleman has been jailed since late July on second-degree murder and child cruelty charges. An illegal immigrant, 25-year-old Marcial Sanchez from El Salvador, has been sentenced to 18 months in prison for attempting to sell a stolen car to a Georgia officer through Facebook Marketplace. A growing debate over a neighborhood cat colony is pitting some Columbus residents against each other.
4: Residents packed a Columbus City Council meeting Tuesday to voice concerns about a cat colony in the Georgetown subdivision. WTVM reports some neighbors want the cats removed.
5: Until we find a way to make people act responsibly, we need a system that helps limit the population. And I would appreciate your help in helping us solve this problem.
4: Others argue the animals should stay.
6: My mom has spent thousands of her own money to have these cats fixed and taken care of.
7: They keep my property remarkably free of vermin and snakes. They live peacefully in the neighborhood.
4: Animal advocates and residents are now urging city officials to carefully consider what happens next. I'm Rebecca Hughes.
2: And I'm Liz Kennedy.
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9: Good morning, North Georgia, and a happy Thursday. It is officially Friday Eve already. This week is flying, and we've got partly cloudy skies. Just a slight chance at this point of a stray shower or thunderstorm throughout today. Highs later this afternoon in the upper 80s to near 90. I am Georgia meteorologist Holly Strano in the GNN Weather Center.
0: 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We have 62 degrees in Blue Ridge. Here's Morgan Wallen.

0: Nothing like a good time, and that's brand new music from William Clark Green here on the Mountain Country Morning Show, and the latest from Morgan Wallen before that called Been By Now. It's 7:42, that's your Mountain Country time as we go around the Mountain Country community calendar. It's brought to you by the Riverwalk Shops in McKaysville. The public is invited to a 9/11 25th anniversary memorial service tomorrow, Friday, September 11th, from 10 to 11:30 a.m. at the Fannin County Agricultural Facility located at 43 Station Ridge in Blue Ridge. The service will include guest speakers, special presentations, and the dedication of Fannin County Fire Department's new aerial ladder truck. A free hot dog cookout will follow, and everyone is welcome. And the Jeep Rally Dog Show is Saturday, September 26th at Sugarloaf Mountain Park, benefiting American Veterans Post 9/11. Sign-up begins at 11 a.m. with the show starting at 12:30 p.m. Entry fee is $20 per dog, with all the proceeds supporting American Veterans Post 9/11. 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

I agree with him. No doubt about that. There's nothing like the movies. That's the Statler Brothers from 77. Before that, Ryan Hurd with a mountain track for you called In My Life. Harper Grace, Underneath the Harvest Moon, and Riley Green's new single Got It Started on WPPL-FM, Blue Ridge in Blairsville with That's Just Me.

0: AP News, I'm Marcela Sanchez. President Trump is again headlining the second night of the Republican midterm convention in Dallas. The president yesterday ended the opening night by promising to pay American adults a $5,000 dividend if Republicans retain control of Congress.
1: You win with us and you get $5,000. It will be called the Trump dividend. We'll call it the Trump dividend.
0: His promise is both financially and politically implausible and would cost the nation more than $1 trillion. The UN Atomic Watchdogs Board has reported a run to the UN Security Council for the first time in 20 years. The AP's Karen Chamas reports this follows a vote on a resolution put forward by the US, Britain, France, and Germany.
2: The International Atomic Energy Agency, or IAEA's, move came after Iran failed to cooperate in a long-running investigation into uranium traces detected by inspectors at various undeclared sites in Iran. Speaking on Tuesday ahead of the vote, IAEA Chief Rafael Grossi said,
3: "The best, shortest way for a positive outcome is for Iran to engage with us."
2: 23 countries on the IAEA's 35-member board of governors voted on Wednesday for the resolution. China, Russia, and Niger opposed it, while 8 countries abstained. Iran's foreign ministry spokesman Ismail Baghaei recently called the draft resolution put forward by the US and its European allies a sign of bad faith and an attempted aim at escalating the situation. I'm Karen Shamas.
0: The price of crude oil traded again above $100 a barrel. The NFL season opened with the Seattle Seahawks launching their title defense against the New England Patriots in a rematch of last season's Super Bowl. This is AP News.
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10: Good morning, North Georgia, and a happy Thursday. It is officially Friday Eve already. This week is flying, and we've got partly cloudy skies. Just a slight chance at this point of a stray shower or thunderstorm throughout today. Highs later this afternoon in the upper 80s to near 90. I am Georgia meteorologist Holly Strano in the GNN Weather Center.
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0: Tucker Wetmore saying, pay that crazy forward, will you, people? That's crazy to yourself. Don't keep it to yourself now here in Mountain Country. Also thrown in there for you, too, Miranda Lambert, fastest girl in town. Lainey Wilson teaming up with Atlanta's own John Mayer, phone, keys, wallet. And Jason Aldean got everything started in the 8 o'clock hour with Anytime Soon. 8:20 is your Mountain Country time, and you are just moments away from more awesome country music, including brand new music from Scott Lindsay. 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
9: When I'm sitting on a church pew, I can guarantee there's a lady standing, I'm going to offer her my seat. And you might catch me saying yes, ma'am.

0: Dylan Marlowe teaming up with Connor Smith and Country in the Clouds. Hallelujah and a big old amen on that. And if Country was lacking anything, well, I have a sneaky hunch that Miss Dolly will have something to say about that, don't you think? Also thrown in there for you, too, new music from Scott Lindsay. It's called Country in Me. And welcome into the Mountain Country Morning Show. Let's find out what's happening around the Peach State with GNN News. 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The number is 828-835-3140.
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2: A 10-year-old boy is recovering after being shot in the face by a 9-year-old who was playing with a gun. The shooting happened on Labor Day Monday at an apartment complex in Valdosta. The victim's mother, Marshania English, tells WALB-TV that after learning what had happened to her son, Javion, she went into shock.
3: He just went out to play one day, you know, to play with somebody that he thought was a friend. And just something like that could just happen so quick.
2: She says her son has undergone surgery and is in stable condition, but there's still a bullet lodged in the back of his neck. While English has not pressed charges, she does say that the parents of the child shooter should be held accountable. Drivers in Atlanta are rejoicing for more transparency when it comes to parking in the city.
4: Parking lots in Atlanta have new rules when it comes to what they can charge to park, and that comes as good news for driver Aquilencia Finney, who tells Atlanta News First the change is welcome.
5: Well, it's now a ridiculous because of the economy. The people don't have the money to already pay, you know, to park.
4: The new requirements include private lots clearly posting signs with fees and how to pay. District 4 Council Member Jason Dozier says the change was needed in a car-centric metropolis.
6: We're just trying to even a playing field for consumers across the city, make it more obvious as far as how much you're paying up front.
4: I'm Rose Sia Rivera.
2: And police across Georgia are still making thousands of marijuana possession arrests each year. A new analysis of FBI data released by the advocacy group Normal finds Georgia ranks fourth in the nation for marijuana possession arrests, making up about 46% of the state's reported drug arrests. Recreational possession remains illegal, and holding 1 ounce or less can still bring up to a year behind bars. I'm Liz Kennedy.
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9: Hello, North Georgia. As we continue through your Thursday, we've got a mix of clouds and sunshine going on. I hope you're having a wondrous Friday Eve. It's practice Friday already. How about that? We are not ruling out the possibility of showers and thunderstorms today, with highs later this afternoon close to 90. I am Georgia meteorologist Holly Strano in the GNN Weather Center.
0: 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We have 64 degrees in Blue Ridge. Here's new music from Zach and George.

0: really is not much to hate about that at all, Mr. Aaron Goodman. That's Aaron's new tune, Not Too Much to Hate. And before that, Zach and George with a new one for you called Twofer. Yeah, man, nothing like a twofer. Just go ahead and get you going on a Thursday. Welcome into the Mountain Country Morning Show. Steve Nichols with you, where your Mountain Country time is 8:42 as you're rolling on in through this Friday Eve. Let's find out what's happening with the Mountain Country Community Calendar. It's brought to you by the Riverwalk Shops in McKaysville. Attention, North Carolina drivers. Beginning October 1st, the North Carolina DMV is no longer issuing license plate renewal stickers or automatically mailing paper registration cards. Under a new state law, proof of registration will be available digitally online on your mobile device. 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You can print a copy at home for free. Now, if you request a printed registration card from the North Carolina Department of Motor Vehicles, a printing and mailing fee will apply. 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Only the way you receive proof of registration is changing. 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
6: 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You are-

As he walked into the pool room, you could tell he didn't fit. In his handmade boots, custom suit, pearl-handled shooting stick. Tonight there'd be a showdown, then everyone would know who shoots the meanest game around, the Baron or Billy Joe. Billy Joe looked edgy, about to lose his cool. But the Baron's hands were steady as the two began to duel. Yeah, he was like a general on a battlefield of slate. And he would say to Billy Joe,

Billy Joe was busted, but he hadn't felt a sting. And from the far end of the table, he threw his mother's wedding ring. And he said, "You won my money, but it ain't gonna do the trick. I'll bet this ring on one more game against your fancy stick." The Baron's eyes got foggy as the ring rolled on the felt, and he almost doubled over like he was hit below the belt. 20 years ago, it was the ring his wife had worn, and he didn't know before he left that a son would soon be born. Sounded just like thunder when the Baron shot the break, but it grew quickly quiet as he lined up the eight. Then a warm hand touched his shoulder and it chilled him to the bone when he turned and saw the woman who had loved him for so long. The game was never finished, the eight ball never fell. The Baron calmly picked it up and put it on the shelf. Then he placed the ring in the hands that held him long ago, and he tossed that fancy shooting stick

0: maybe you'd shoot straighter than you do.
1: There's the Man in Black, Johnny Cash from 1981 with The Baron. Before that, a mountain track from Jamie O'Neill, Old Heartache. Our buddy Ken Dimash with This Beer's Broken, and it usually is after I pop the top and it goes down my throat and into my belly. And also thrown in there for you, too, in that set, Lucas Ball, You Only Call When It's Raining on WPPL-FM, Blue Ridge and Blairsville. The news at 9 is on the way, brought to you by Brock's Tri-County Transmissions and your weather by TDS Telecom.
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3: This promise to Americans if Republicans retain control of the House and Senate in the midterm elections.
4: You win with us and you get $5,000. It will be called the Trump dividend. We'll call it the Trump dividend. Congratulations.
3: He made the announcement at the GOP's midterm convention in Dallas, where he's expected to headline again tonight. A federal judge has allowed Missouri's top court

0: to move forward with a contempt hearing and a tense legal battle over whether new congressional districts backed by Trump can be used in the November election. The fight has created confusion over which districts will be in place for voters. The U.S. and China are working on an agreement to lower import taxes. AP correspondent Donna Warder has more.
1: The Chinese government says it and the U.S. are hoping to soon work out an agreement on lowering import taxes for both countries. A spokesman for the Chinese Commerce Ministry says negotiators are looking at reducing tariffs on $30 billion worth of goods. China's official Xinhua news agency says that amount would be for each country. President Donald Trump and Chinese President Xi Jinping are expected to meet in Washington in 2 weeks for what will be their third face-to-face talks in the past year. At their last meeting in May, they agreed to launch a U.S.-China Board of Trade, along with a Board of Investment. I'm Donna Warder.
0: Apple has unveiled its new iPhone 18 models. As for its highly anticipated foldable version called the Duo,
2: this is not the biggest iPhone ever, until it is the biggest and the thinnest iPhone ever.
0: The Duo will be available in October. U.S. crude prices rose above $100 as gas and diesel prices moved sharply higher. This is AP News.
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10: Hello, North Georgia. As we continue through your Thursday, we've got a mix of clouds and sunshine going on. I hope you're having a wondrous Friday Eve. It's practice Friday already. How about that? We are not ruling out the possibility of showers and thunderstorms today, with highs later this afternoon close to 90. I am Georgia meteorologist Holly Strano in the GNN Weather Center.
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0: 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That's powered by Mountain Power Sports and LJ. Dylan Scott for you. That's on his new project, Girl from Louisiana. Also, Garth Brooks. He's got Friends in Low Places. Yes, indeedy. Also, Brett Young, Making Me Say. Yeah, apparently Brett's under some duress. And Colton Dawson for you with Worth It. And, hey, welcome into the Mountain Country Morning Show. Steve Nichols with you. We've got more hot tunes on the way for you. I happen to have more new music for you, too, including Walker Montgomery with his latest. American Blonde is going to be delving into some stuff that Tommy Townsend makes over at Granddaddy Mim's Distillery over in Blairsville. But we're going to get things rolling with a little TNT. Little Miss Brynamite is on the way next on the Mountain Country Morning Show.
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1: Yikes. I could use a distraction right now. Ladies and gentlemen, Mr. Conway Twitty.
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0: 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Also thrown in there for you, too, Walker Montgomery and his brand new single, With No Distractions. Co Wetzel teaming up with Ella Langley and Jaded. American Blonde sipping on that Mississippi moonshine and getting it started. Little Miss Brynamite, who's in studio with our very own Jim Quentin. And that's her new single, Drinkin' Town. It's coming up on 9:40 here on this Thursday morning. Let's go around the Mountain Country Community Calendar. 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And that's just one of the many great things in your Mountain Country Community Calendar, and it's brought to you by the Riverwalk Shops in McKaysville.
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0: devil ain't done.
1: I'll tell you what, that devil is never done. You got to go ahead and keep on your guard, no doubt about it. That's Atlas for you here on the Mountain Country Morning Show, Devil Ain't Done. Just before that, song I remember getting cranked on up in the old 1969 Rambler back in the day. It only had AM radio. That shows you how old I am. That's right, everybody. Me and Walter Brennan are here for you. That's Bobby Goldsboro. Watch your Scotty Grow. That's my boy. Also, Addison Johnson, What's Left of Me. And, well, obviously, you can tell there's not a lot left of me. Also, we had Spencer Hatcher. He's got the right idea. It's hot weather, cold beer. And Kenny Chesney, Burn My Boat. Well, he can. He's probably got like a chain of islands somewhere in the Caribbean. Hey, guess what? That's going to do it for my time. I want to thank you so much for the privilege of yours on this Thursday morning. Join me tomorrow for not only your Friday, so we can go ahead and get into the weekend, but it will be a remembrance of 9/11. We'll have some music to go along with all of your hot new country, all-time favorites, and more here on WPPL-FM, Blue Ridge and Blairsville. Jim Quinton is in next. He's got the midday show here on WPPL-FM, Blue Ridge and Blairsville. Got your 10 a.m. weather, too. 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
1: Hello, North Georgia. As we continue through your Thursday, we've got a mix of clouds and sunshine going on. I hope you're having a wondrous Friday Eve. It's practice Friday already. How about that? We are not ruling out the possibility of showers and thunderstorms today, with highs later this afternoon close to 90. I am Georgia meteorologist Holly Strano in the GNN Weather Center.
2: 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We're looking at 75 degrees.
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0: That's music for you from Chris Chitsey and B. Smith. It's called Summer Before the Fall. Before that, new Hudson Westbrook track for you. It's called Joker. It's from his forthcoming project. Classic Bellamy Brothers with Redneck Girl. Gabby Barrett's got a new one for you. It's called Every Minute of It. And we started things off with the brand spanking new Justin Moore. It's called Missing You Night in Mountain Country. 10:20 is your time. 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Stay with me. Coming up next, it's Kenny Whitmire with a little help from his buddy Vince Gill in Mountain Country. Don't you go nowhere now, you hear?
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0: There's some requested Kenny and Dolly for you, Mountain Country, Little Islands in the Stream. Before Kenny and Dolly, we heard the new one from CJ Solar. It's called First Time Caller. Blake Whiten, Bet on That. Ariel Jade, Some Bridges Are Worth Burning. And we started things off with Kenny Whitmire featuring Vince Gill, Moving On's Moving In. 10:43 is your time. Good morning to you. What do you say? Let's get a look at the Tri-State Community Calendar. See what's going on in the area. 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The American Red Cross has several September blood drives planned locally. Matter of fact, one's going on right now until 6 o'clock this afternoon at the Ella J. Lyons Club. Tomorrow, there'll be one from noon to 5 at the Harrelson Civic Center in Blairsville. Coming up on September 14th from 10 to 3, they're going to be at Cherry Lock Christian Church. And then September 17th, 9:30 to 2 at United Community Bank in Blairsville. 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Jordan Allen is up next, and I think you're going to like his tune in Mountain Country. Stay with us, y'all.
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From his album Tacklebox Disc 1, that's Brad Paisley. Out of the picture off that project, we also heard from Eric and Nicole, Wouldn't Want Me Either. And Jordan Allen kicked things off with California Sunrise on WPPL-FM, Blue Ridge and Blairsville. 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

0: AP News. Good morning, I'm Ed Donahue. The Labor Department's Producer Price Index, which captures inflation before it reaches consumers, picked up last month after cooling earlier this summer. Oil and gas prices remain high. Sales of previously occupied homes dropped last month to the slowest annual pace in more than a year. Potential home buyers are grappling with rising mortgage rates and home prices. President Trump speaks again tonight at the Republican midterm convention in Dallas. Last night, the president said,
1: "If the Republicans win, you win with us and you get $5,000, it will be called the Trump dividend."
0: The reaction.
2: Interestingly, it is legal.
0: This is attorney John Day.
2: It's essentially saying this is a promise made during a campaign. It would apply to the way it was described by President Trump. It would apply to everybody, Democrats, Republicans, people who didn't vote, as long as you're an adult citizen of the U.S.
0: The dubious promise would likely cost more than $1 trillion and require congressional approval. The Supreme Court again rejected a push to use Missouri congressional maps backed by President Trump, a loss for Republicans trying to maintain control of the House. A court in Hong Kong found the publisher of the Wall Street Journal guilty of trying to prevent a reporter from taking a leadership role in a local press union. However, the company was acquitted of firing Selena Cheng due to union activities. In 2024, Cheng said all employees in Hong Kong have the right to join a union without asking their employer's permission.
3: "Too often, employers in Hong Kong believe they're in a position to bully their employees out of a union so they cannot seek help when they're in need to assert their rights."
0: Stocks are sinking.

0: again after oil prices jumped back to where they were in May. Benchmark crude at one point topped $100 for the first time since the spring. This is AP News.
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8: Hello, North Georgia. As we continue through your Thursday, we've got a mix of clouds and sunshine going on. I hope you're having a wondrous Friday Eve. It's practice Friday already. How about that? We are not ruling out the possibility of showers and thunderstorms today with highs later this afternoon close to 90. I am Georgia meteorologist Holly Strano in the GNN Weather Center.
6: Thanks, Holly. 11 o'clock weather brought to us by Toccoa Riverside Restaurant. 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I'm going to shut up and let Co-Wetzel and Ella Langley sing.

0: New music from Kelsey Hart in Mountain Country. That's called Love to Be That Guy. Before that, taking us back to 1980, Johnny Rodriguez and North of the Border. Jennifer Malott with her new one, Run Along. And Coe Wetzel featuring Ella Langley started the set off with Jaded. 11:19 is your time. Good morning to you. Jim here with you. And, you know, there are plenty of ways you can listen live. 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New Dustin Lynch is up next in Mountain Country.
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0: That's music for you from Mr. Kane Brown. Like I love country music. Ooh, Lord, that's a whole lot, Kane. That's a whole lot. Before Kane, we heard from my girl Sophia Lee Davis. New music from her. It's called Long as I Can. Randy Travis, Same Old Way. That's new from him as well. The band Lula of a Little Hometown in Heaven. And Dustin Lynch started things off with Made in a Bottle. Good morning to you. We're looking at 11:40. It's time for a look at the Tri-State Community Calendar brought to you by the Riverwalk Shops in McKaysville. Picket in the Park continues every Thursday through September at Ron Henry Horseshoe Bend Park, just outside of McKaysville. Come enjoy an evening of live picking from 6 p.m. until dusk tonight. Admission is free, and picking in the park is held, weather permitting. Now, if it's around 6 o'clock and looks like it's going to fall a flood, I might, might kind of rethink that. But, hey, it's planning on going on, and it is a fun time with some great music. The 8th Annual Ride with Gibbs is coming up September 12th. The ride will begin at Highway 64 Gym with kickstands up at 10 a.m., and it's the James Gibbs Memorial Ride. If you'd like more information, reach out to Connie, 706-455-0594. Crystal, 706-851-7300. Or Highway 64 Gym, 423-548-3021. That's news of more community events in our area. 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Stay with me. Brothers Osborne are up next in Mountain Country.
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0: Maddie and Tay, Any Kind of Loving here in Mountain Country. And before Maddie and Tay, we heard Alabama, Dixieland Delight, Adrian Nunez, Wrong Way, Tim McGraw, Song for America, and Brothers Osborne, Bottle It Up on WPPL FM, Blue Ridge and Blairsville.
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2: He's promising to send every American adult $5,000 if the GOP holds its majorities.
3: It will be called the Trump dividend.
2: It's a dubious pledge, but one lawyer, John Day, says is legal because the president says it applies to every adult.
4: It's not a payment to individuals to try to get them to vote in a particular way.
2: The Committee for Responsible Federal Budgets, Mark Goldwine, has two big issues.
5: The president doesn't have any executive authority to send people $5,000.
2: Congress has to approve the payments, which would likely cost more than $1 trillion. And with the national debt topping $40 trillion for the first time.
5: We don't have surpluses to give away.
2: Sagar Meghani, Washington.
1: President Trump says the administration will send $500 checks to an estimated 1 million Affordable Care Act enrollees, whom it says the Biden administration overcharged for exchange fees.
3: The relief begins with refunding everyone who was overcharged. The rebates are going out in just a few weeks.
1: It's unclear where the money for the rebates will come from and whether it requires congressional approval for disbursement. Iran-backed Houthi rebels are making advances in Yemen. They've taken control of Yemen's strategic Red Sea port of Mocha. It is about 50 miles from the Bab el-Mandeb Strait, a vital waterway between the Red Sea and the Gulf of Aden, through which about 12% of the world's oil and other goods are typically shipped. The Supreme Court is again rejecting Missouri's congressional maps backed by President Trump. Wholesale inflation picked up last month after cooling earlier this summer. This is AP News.
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8: Hello, North Georgia. As we continue through your Thursday, we've got a mix of clouds and sunshine going on. I hope you're having a wondrous Friday Eve. It's practice Friday already. How about that? We are not ruling out the possibility of showers and thunderstorms today, with highs later this afternoon close to 90. I am Georgia meteorologist Holly Strano in the GNN Weather Center.
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0: Holly Dunn taking us back to 88. That's What Your Love Does to Me here on the Dixie Diner in Mountain Country. Before Holly, we heard the new one from Blake Prohl, If He Ain't Up. And Zach and George started the set off with 2-4. It is 12:15, time for Looking Sports, brought to you by the Blue Ridge Pasta Market.
1: I'm Thomas Cage, GNN Sports. Seahawks took down the Patriots 13-10 to open the NFL regular season in the Super Bowl 60 rematch. The Falcons visit the Steelers on Sunday. The Braves are struggling against Tampa Bay at home. The Rays defeated Atlanta 7-2 last night at Truist Park, marking the Braves' third loss in a row and second to Tampa in this series. The final game will be played today before Philadelphia comes to the city for a weekend series. The Phillies trail Atlanta by just 3 games for the division lead. Atlanta United fell to the Lions of Orlando City 3-2 from Mercedes-Benz Stadium. Atlanta is now 14th in the Eastern Division at 6-4-14 and 22 points. And an Atlanta native is making her way into the semifinals of another tennis major. Coco Gauff outlasted French Open champion Mira Andreeva in the U.S. Open Wednesday. It's the furthest she's advanced in the Open since her victory in 2023. That's sports. I'm Thomas Cage with the Georgia News Network.
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0: Sports and 12:15, and it's brought to you by the Blue Ridge Pasta Market. 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And you'll find them at 11 Mountain Street, right here in Blue Ridge. 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

0: Little Willie Nelson for you here on the Dixie Diner in Mountain Country, taking us back to 1980 with the Midnight Rider. Before Willie, we heard Stella Lefty with Whiskey. Also on the set for you, Luke Combs, Rethink Some Things. Carly Pierce featuring Chris Stapleton, We Don't Fight Anymore. Bradley Gaskin, Dime Proof. And Luke Bryan kicked things off with Signs here in Mountain Country. Let's get a look at the Tri-State Community Calendar, see what's going on in the area. It's brought to you by the Riverwalk Shops in McKaysville. 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You can either email srenauer at hotmail.com or text him at 706-455-2886. That's news of more community events in our area. Brought to you by the Riverwalk Shops in McKaysville. Hey, you know what? We're brought to you each and every Thursday afternoon here on the Dixie Diner by our friends at Mesquite Grill. They're located at 4860 Appalachian Highway here in Blue Ridge, and all of their food is always made fresh. And you know what? They give you a chance to be a winner of a sampler as well. Today up for grabs, I've got two orders of the Loco Nachos. Now, Roxanne said she didn't want to give a big description away because it's not something that they have on their menu. 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I bet if you ask them to make you some, they'd probably do it there too, even if you don't win them here on the Dixie Diner. 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Let's find out about those specials with Buddy and Roxanne.
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Temperature-wise, we are looking at 85 degrees under sunny skies with a feels-on temperature of 95.

0: A very good Thursday afternoon, North Georgia. How's it going? I hope the day's great. We've got this mix of clouds and sunshine happening, so we like that. Not ruling out some stray showers or thunderstorms this afternoon. Highs in the upper 80s to right around 90. It's hot. I am Georgia meteorologist Ali Strano in the GNN Weather Center.
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0: brand spanking new from Mr. Eric Church here in Mountain Country on the Dixie Diner. It's called On the Road. Before Eric, we heard Dylan Scott with Dear Big City. Also on the set for you, Miranda Lambert taking us to that Sunset Marquee. Hope you didn't get any glitter on you. It's a pain to get out. Clint Black before that with a good run of bad luck. My buddy Will Dempsey, Hunting Lightning. You know, he's going to be in Atlanta coming up next month, if I remember correctly. And Morgan Wallen kicked things off with Been By Now. Good afternoon to you. It is 1:23 here on the Dixie Diner, brought to you by our friends at Mesquite Grill. And hey, you know, there are plenty of ways you can listen to us. You can get us live on 103.9 FM throughout the tri-state. 94.3 FM, if you're in downtown Blairsville, we'll boom right in. 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Don't you go nowhere. We got more great country coming up for you, including Lauren Elena teaming up with Kane Brown. Bless her heart, she's just never been in love. 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Now, remember, our friends at Mesquite Grill also give you a chance to be a winner and sample some of their fine food at Mesquite Grill, 4860 Appalachian Highway. 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

0: Corey Kent and Everyday Life here on the Dixie Diner in Mountain Country. It's from his forthcoming project, which drops really soon. We also heard from Colton Dawson, Worth It, Chris Jansen, Me and a Beer, and as promised, Lauren Elena and Kane Brown, Never Been in Love. 1:40 is your time. Good afternoon to you. Let's get a look at the Tri-State Community Calendars. What's going on in the area? It's brought to you by our friends at Riverwalk Shops in McKaysville. 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The second annual Booze and Brews is happening Friday, October 23rd, 4 to 7 p.m. at Angry Hops Brewing in Blue Ridge. The event benefits Barking Buddies and will feature a silent auction, costumes, great brews, and good times. Again, that's the second annual Booze and Brews, Friday, October 23rd, 4 until 7 at Angry Hops Brewing here in Blue Ridge. It's news of more community events in our area, brought to you by the Riverwalk Shops in McKaysville. And you know we're brought to you each and every Thursday by our friends at Mesquite Grill. 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
0: And a great big Mesquite Grill Mountain Country Dixie Diner salute to Don Bonanno from Mineral Bluff. Don was lucky caller number 8. And her and friend are going to enjoy and order each of those loco nachos at Mesquite Grill. You know, when Roxanne was telling me about them, she says, now, I'm not going to tell you a whole lot. Because it's special. It's not even on the menu. But you know what? Sounds pretty good to me. Don, when you and your friend go check that out, call us back here at the station. Let us know what if you liked it. I know you will. Goodbye and say a great big how-do to our friends at Mesquite Grill at 4860 Appalachian Highway here in Blue Ridge. You won't give them a call and make your order. You can even do the little drive-through window on the back side of the building there. 706-632-6911. You can also go make an order at MesquiteGrillBR.com. Mm-hmm. Right now, what do you say? Let's get you back into the country with one from Lee Bryce teaming up with Vince Gill. This is called Never Meet Your Heroes on the Dixie Diner.

Owens Loves Gonna Live Here in Mountain Country, wrapping up the Dixie Diner for today. Before that, a mountain track from Cooper Allen called Whole World. Cody Jinks, Know It All. And we started the set off with none other than Lee Brice and Vince Gill, Never Meet Your Heroes, on WPPL-FM, Blue Ridge and Blairsville. 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

0: President Trump over mail voting. Here's the AP's Sagar Magani.
1: The panel is refusing to lift a district court decision banning the Postal Service from implementing the president's executive order limiting voting by mail. The appeals panel move comes even as the Supreme Court considers the same case. Election officials warn it's impossible to comply with terms the Postal Service has laid out for delivering mail ballots, especially as some states have already started sending ballots for the pivotal midterm election. Sagar Magani, Washington.
0: President Trump is promising $500 rebate checks to some Americans. He says the Biden administration overcharged for Affordable Care Act exchange fees. The president speaks again tonight in Dallas at the Republican midterm convention. Also in Dallas is Pennsylvania Democratic Congresswoman Madeline Dean. She says the American people no longer believe the lies coming from President Trump and congressional Republicans.
2: Time's up. The American people know better. And they see the farce, the spectacle, for what it is, dangerous and harmful to them.
0: Republicans are trying to overcome voters' concerns about the economy and the war with Iran, and many still see solidarity with the president as their best shot at winning in November, despite his low approval ratings. Ontario Premier Doug Ford says he hopes President Trump and the Republicans lose control of both the House and the Senate in the midterms, saying the vote could deliver a political rebuke over the president's escalating trade war with Canada. More than a dozen former hockey players are suing the University of Michigan. They say their coach and other staff were aware of sexual hazing. The Massachusetts Supreme Court issued a public reprimand against a district court judge who was accused of allowing an immigrant to escape Immigration and Customs Enforcement custody back in 2018. This is AP News.
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0: 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Here's a look at the weather forecast for you.
1: A very good Thursday afternoon, North Georgia. How's it going? I hope the day's great. We've got this mix of clouds and sunshine happening, so we like that. Not rolling out some stray showers or thunderstorms this afternoon. Highs in the upper 80s to right around 90. It's hot. I am Georgia meteorologist Ali Strano in the GNN Weather Center.
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I'd give the shirt right off of my back if I had the guts to say, take this job and shove it.

0: Hey man, Mr. Paycheck, taking us back to 77, take this job and shove it. Before Johnny, we heard from John Paycheck. It's called Better Plan. We also heard from Tracy Lawrence from back in 94, If the Good Die Young. Mackenzie Carpenter, Kinda Want Your Man. Girl, I keep telling you, they're going to beat your bottom. And Zach Top got everything underway with his song, which explains the difference between good girls and cowgirls. Okay. Did you get it? I think I did. 220 is your time. Hey, you know, there are plenty of ways to listen live with us. You can catch us at 103.9 FM anywhere in the tri-state. 94.3 FM, if you happen to be in downtown Blairsville, we'll just boom right on in. 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Take us along with you, would you? We'd love to go visiting. Coming up next, I got this redhead from Oklahoma who is just pounding down my door to sing a song. So I think we'll be hearing from Reba next in Mountain Country.
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0: I hear you, Tanya. Tanya Tucker taking us back to 75 here in Mountain Country. Don't believe my heart can stand another you. Before Tanya, we heard the latest from Trey Bryant, Middle of Nowhere. Jason Aldean, Anytime Soon. Brad Kaler in the Mineral Bluff Review with My Last Name. And Reba McEntire started the set off with Tourists. 10:41 is your time. Let's get a look at that Tri-State Community Calendar brought to you by the Riverwalk Shops in McKaysville. Murphy First Baptist Church is looking for singers for their 50th annual Singing Christmas Tree. Now, whether you're a returning participant or would like to join for the first time, you're invited to be a part of this special Christmas tradition. Rehearsals have begun already. Sign-up deadline is September 27th. For more information, get in touch with Carol Moss, 828-557-5942, or get in touch with Murphy First Baptist Church. Also, McKaysville Methodist Church is celebrating their 112th homecoming Sunday at 11 a.m. Reverend Dr. Joel Kaling will preach with special music and a covered dish meal following the service. 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Church is located at 712 Blue Ridge Drive in McKaysville. 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

Chris Young. Wedding Band, that's from the deluxe edition of I Didn't Come Here to Leave. Also on the set for you, Jacqueline Kenyon and Justin Love, I Wanna, the duet, and Chase Beckham, Take Me Home. Stay with us. We got more great country coming up here in Mountain Country. That's going to about do it for my time with you, but don't you worry. We've got Steve Nichols in to drive you home here on WPPL FM Blue Ridge and Blairsville. 87 degrees under mostly sunny skies with a feels like temperature of 96. Have a great rest of your Thursday, y'all.

0: A very good Thursday afternoon, North Georgia. How's it going? I hope the day's great. We've got this mix of clouds and sunshine happening, so we like that. Not rolling out some stray showers or thunderstorms this afternoon. Highs in the upper 80s to right around 90. It's hot. I am Georgia meteorologist Ali Strano in the GNN Weather Center.
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0: Nothing like a little Shenandoah to get you going on a Thursday. Yeah, well, if Bubba can dance, I can too. Woo, yeah. You know what? Hey, if you happen to be driving, you know, you can do the shoulder shimmy. Yeah, do a little head bop. Oh, oh, oh, yeah. There we go. All right, we got it going. Hey, and welcome into the drive home in Mountain Country. I'm your host and curator for the next 4 hours. Well, just because I am. Steve Nichols, yeah, host of the morning show. No, don't look at your clock. It's not 6 a.m. It is 3, coming up on 3:18 for your Mountain Country time. I'm sitting in for Buddy Bailey this afternoon and got lots of great music for you. But let me tell you about what I just played. Chase Beckham was just before that with his brand new single, Take Me Home. One of my favorite bands of all time. Got to see them in concert. And I want to thank them. I want to thank all of them, all of those Eagles. I do. Because without you guys, there would be no $100 ticket prices. They were the first ones to do it. Grr. Brantley Gilbert with the Addiction. The Eagles would take it to the limit. I guess I could tell you what it was. But come on, if you're an Eagles fan, you already knew what it was. Also, Blake Whiten for you with Bet On That. Man, tell you what. You want to put your money down on hearing some great country music? Tell you what, man, you can just go ahead. Go to CalSheet. Just place a bet on it on a futures market that Steve Nichols is going to go ahead and play some more great country music in the next 5 minutes. I wonder if they'll take that bet. But in the meantime, I do have exactly that. Matter of fact, I've got Riley Green and new Randy Travis all coming your way on the drive home in Mountain Country.
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0: Larry Gatlin and the Gatlin brothers, just talking to the moon. Sometimes you feel that way, don't you? It's like, yeah, I'm having this conversation. Yeah, squirrel. Oh, are you listening? Yeah, I hear you. That takes care of a nice set for you here in Mountain Country on your drive home. Also included new music from Sandy June, Good Old Girls, and she knows how to crank it up. Randy Travis, it is a new single that, well, they dug out of the vault. They cleaned it up, and they're putting together a new project for Randy, which is really cool. And I didn't realize how bluesy that man could go, but that's a great country blues song, Same Old Way. A guy that co-founded a little rock band by the name of NXS that did a few things on the charts, and then, well, he has gone country, and he's doing quite well with his new album, The Prospector. Andrew Ferris before that with Mending Fences and getting everything rolling. Riley Green with That's Just Me. Your Mountain Country Time, 3:40 here on this Thursday afternoon. Steve Nichols on your drive home in Mountain Country, filling in for Buddy Bailey. Let's go around the Mountain Country community calendar. It's brought to you by the Riverwalk Shops in McKaysville. The American Red Cross has several September blood drives planned locally. Now, if you still want to go ahead and donate to the Lions Club in Ellijay, they are there until 6 p.m. this evening. Now, tomorrow from noon to 5, they'll be at the Harrelson Civic Center in Blairsville. September 14th from 10 a.m. to 3 p.m. at Cherry Log Christian Church, or September 17th from 9:30 a.m. to 2 p.m. at United Community Bank in Blairsville. And, of course, the blood shortage is just it's an ongoing thing, but it has gotten to the point where it's really at emergency levels, and they could really use the donations for folks that could use it, especially our area patients. 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Those are just a few of the great blood drives happening in and around our area in our Mountain Country community calendar, and it's brought to you by the Riverwalk Shops in McKaysville. Coming up, I've got a lovely young lady who I am very humbled and honored to call friend, but man, can she put on a show, and she's got a great new single, and it's packed with TNT. Little Miss Brynamite, Laura Bryna's on the way next in Mountain Country.
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0: Welcome into Country Music History 101, and that is Webb Pierce with some country blues from back in the day. Going into the vault with I Ain't Never. Also, a lovely lady who knows how to sing and play and write. That would be Emmylou Harris, Born to Run, taking us back to 1982. Also, a mountain track from Lauren Watkins, Lose My Cool, Don't Do That, and Almost Through the Workday. Let's take a deep breath. In through the nose, out through the mouth. It's all good. Erica Nicole, before that with her latest, Wouldn't Want Me Either. And Little Miss Brynamite, Laura Bryna, got it started with Drinkin' Town here on WPPL-FM, Blue Ridge and Blairsville. Thank you, Mountain Country Singers. We are indeed WPPL-FM, Blue Ridge and Blairsville. Welcome to your drive home. Steve Nichols with you. Got your weather coming up next, courtesy of Holly Strano. Currently, it's 88 degrees in Blue Ridge. 103.9 and 94.3 Blue Ridge.
1: Mountain Country weather. A very good Thursday afternoon, North Georgia. How's it going? I hope the day's great. We've got this mix of clouds and sunshine happening, so we like that. Not ruling out some stray showers or thunderstorms this afternoon. Highs in the upper 80s to right around 90. It's hot. I am Georgia meteorologist Holly Strano in the GNN Weather Center.
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0: 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And, you know, man, we'd love to have you stop on by those good folks. If you happen to be in the market, and tell you what, man, motorcycles, ATVs, their all cylinders clearance event is going on now at Mountain Power Sports. Also in that set, a guy who puts on a great show. He actually was over at Tommy Townsend's place at Granddaddy Mims Distillery in Blairsville. Wade Hayes, It's Over My Head. Also Jenna Paulette with Maggie's song, Old Blue Jeans, and getting it started. The brand new single from Zach Top, differentiating those differences between good girls and cowgirls. Yeah, good girls are sugar and spice, whereas cowgirls like whiskey on ice. Hey, we've got more great tunes on the way for you, including The Redhead. One of them, who could it be? Was it Winona? Nope, it's going to be Reba. She's got a brand new single. It's on her new EP. That'll be coming up next after we go ahead and find out what's happening with your Mountain Country sports.
1: I'm Thomas Cage, GNN Sports. Seahawks took down the Patriots 13-10 to open the NFL regular season in the Super Bowl 60 rematch. The Falcons visit the Steelers on Sunday. The Braves are struggling against Tampa Bay at home. The Rays defeated Atlanta 7-2 last night at Truist Park, marking the Braves' third loss in a row and second to Tampa in this series. The final game will be played today before Philadelphia comes to the city for a weekend series. The Phillies trail Atlanta by just 3 games for the division lead. Atlanta United fell to the Lions of Orlando City 3-2 from Mercedes-Benz Stadium. Atlanta is now 14th in the Eastern Division at 6-4-14 and 22 points. And an Atlanta native is making her way into the semifinals of another tennis major. Coco Gauff outlasted French Open champion Mira Andreeva in the U.S. Open Wednesday. It's the furthest she's advanced in the Open since her victory in 2023. That's sports. I'm Thomas Cage with the Georgia News Network.
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0: That's Reba's new single. It'll be on her new EP. It's called Tourist here in Mountain Country. And your Mountain Country time, 421 on your Thursday afternoon. More hot new country coming at you with another one of Georgia's own. He's originally from Woodstock, Georgia, and playing the wares in Nashville. And he opened up for Clint Black not so long ago at the Anderson Music Hall at the Georgia Mountain Fairgrounds in Hiawassee. 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

0: That's Waylon Hannell as we lighten that load here on this Thursday and gear it up for Friday here in Mountain Country. Also, Bryce Leatherwood and his new single, Grain of Salt, Squeeze a Lime, and yeah, we're ready for the evening. And I've got some more hot new country coming your way with a brand new single from Justin Moore on the way. Right now, it's time for GNN News at 4:30. That's brought to you by The Corner Market, your hometown stop for some of the freshest produce around, a great selection of canned goods and pantry staples, and delicious home-cooked food right there at the corner of Highway 515 at the Lakewood intersection.
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2: A 10-year-old boy recovering after being shot in the face by a 9-year-old boy who was playing with a gun. That from Liz Kennedy.
3: The shooting happened at an apartment complex in Valdosta. The victim's mother, Marshania English, tells WALB-TV, after learning what had happened, she asked her son, Javian, how did this happen?
4: And he was like, Ma, I told him to stop pointing the gun at me numerous of times, and he didn't. And then the little boy was like, yeah, he did tell me to stop pointing the gun, but then the gun went off.
3: The 9-year-old who shot the gun is a neighbor her son met while playing outside. Now her son has undergone surgery and is in stable condition, but there's still a bullet lodged in the back of his neck. While English has not pressed charges, she does say that the parents of the child shooter should be held accountable. I'm Liz Kennedy.
2: Investigators are looking into the discovery of human remains in White County. A hiker found the bodies of two people while on Mount Yona yesterday. Sheriff Rick Kelly has not gone into detail about how they may have died or given any identifications yet. In the meantime, the GBI has been called in to help in the investigation. Two Georgia congressmen busy in Dallas at the Republican Party's midterm convention. Jackson's Mike Collins spoke for a little over 5 minutes last night, touching on immigration and the Laken Riley Act. He'll be going up against incumbent Senator John Ossoff in the November election. Peachtree City Republican Brian Jack is scheduled to speak in Dallas today. A South Georgia sheriff trying to be transparent with his department's use of license plate readers. Bryan County's Sheriff Mark Crow revealed in a report that an audit conducted on their flock camera system in July showed no misuse by employees. I'm Scott Kimbler.
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6: A very good Thursday afternoon, North Georgia. How's it going? I hope the day's great. We've got this mix of clouds and sunshine happening, so we like that. Not rolling out some stray showers or thunderstorms this afternoon. Highs in the upper 80s to right around 90. It's hot. I am Georgia meteorologist Holly Strano in the GNN Weather Center.
0: 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Currently, it's 87 degrees in Blue Ridge.

0: That's David Lewis for you, and that's his brand new single. It's entitled I Can Run On That here on the Drive Home in Mountain Country. Steve Nichols sitting in for Buddy Bailey this afternoon. Also in that set for you, we had Justin Moore and a brand new single from Justin, Missing You Night. Mountain Country time, it's 4:42 on your Thursday afternoon. Let's go around the Mountain Country community calendar. 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

Paul Davis from 1975, Ride 'em Cowboy. We also had a mountain track in there from Ryan and Rory as they're at the truck stop. How about Caroline Jones, You're It For Me, Honey? And getting it started was Jordan Davis with Mess on WPPL-FM, Blue Ridge and Blairsville. Welcome to your drive home. Steve Nichols.

0: in the United States of America for $5,000.
1: It's a dubious gambit with Republican fortunes sagging.
0: It will be called the Trump dividend.
1: And is both financially and politically implausible, and would cost the nation a lot, likely more than $1 trillion. It reflects the president's apparent calculation that he needs something bold to boost GOP chances. He lamented during last night's Republican convention that in modern times, a president's party usually loses midterm seats.
0: We've got to change that.
1: Sagar Meghani, Washington.
2: He will be remembered for rot and rubble.
3: Representative Madeline Dean, a Pennsylvania Democrat.
2: No amount of lies, even the most audacious Trumpian lies, can convince the American people that they're better off now than they were 2 years ago.
3: Inflation at the wholesale level picked up last month. The Labor Department's producer price index rose 5.4% compared to August a year ago. Oil prices keep climbing, Brent crude settling above $107 per barrel today, and U.S. gas prices marching higher too, up another 5 cents in the past day. AAA puts the national average at more than $4.27 per gallon. Home sales slowed in August, while mortgage rates rose this week, a 30-year now averaging 6.76%. And stocks sank on Wall Street, the Dow and the S&P each off about 0.6%, the NASDAQ 0.7%. This is AP News.
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14: A very good Thursday afternoon, North Georgia. How's it going? I hope the day's great. We've got this mix of clouds and sunshine happening, so we like that. Not rolling out some stray showers or thunderstorms this afternoon. Highs in the upper 80s to right around 90. It's hot. I am Georgia meteorologist Ali Strano in the GNN Weather Center.
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Tell them you were referred by Mountain Country Radio. 87 degrees in Blue Ridge. 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

0: Dirks Bentley Free and Easy down the road I go. Send that one out to all of you men and women and young adults that are out there driving, cruising the four lane, maybe hitting the back roads. It's a great driving tune, isn't it? That's Dirks for you to wrap up a nice little pack of your country music, which also included a little two-step in action as we teach Denelia Cotton how it's done. Carrie Underwood by request, Before He Cheats, also Miles Ehrlich, Fight or Flight, and Luke Combs got it started, and that's on his new project, Rethink Some Things. It is 5:22 on this Thursday afternoon. Steve Nichols sitting in for Buddy Bailey on the drive home in Mountain Country, and I've got some more of that great country coming right at you, including new music from Scott Lindsay. He's on the way next.
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0: 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Also in that set for you, a little two-pack, Scott Lindsay with new music, Country in Me. We're going to keep this music rolling and just keep it wide open for you. Got Coe Wetzel teaming up with Ella Langley after Holly Strano brings you the Mountain Country forecast. Currently, we have 87 degrees in Blue Ridge.
1: A very good Thursday afternoon, North Georgia. How's it going? I hope the day's great. We've got this mix of clouds and sunshine happening, so we like that. Not rolling out some stray showers or thunderstorms this afternoon. Highs in the upper 80s to right around 90. It's hot. I am Georgia meteorologist Holly Strano in the GNN Weather Center.

0: That literally is brand spanking new. It hit the streets today. That is Mitchell Tenpenny, Ain't My Problem, here in Mountain Country 103.9 and 94.3 FM. 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Co Wetzel teaming up with Ella Langley before that with Jaded. And your Mountain Country time, 5:39 here on the drive home. Steve Nichols filling in for Buddy Bailey this afternoon. Let's find out what's going on in your Mountain Country community calendar. It's brought to you by the Riverwalk Shops in McKaysville. Warm the Ridge has raised $8,380 for the Fanning County Warming Shelter. The fundraiser grew out of a leadership Fanning class project and featured live music, local breweries, food and family activities in Copper Hill. The shelter operates entirely through community support, providing a warm place for those in need during the colder winter months. Organizers are already looking at bringing Warm the Ridge back next year. Those who'd like to support the warming shelter can contact Fanning County Family Connection at 706-632-6063. That's 706-632-6063. That's just one of the many great things happening in your Mountain Country community calendar, brought to you by the Riverwalk Shops in McKaysville.
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on, baby. Monty Warden and the Wagoneers as we do a little rockabilly on a Thursday and Doghouse Flowers. Before that, one of my favorite artists, Steve Earle. And that's another one of those great tunes to just crank up while you're driving on down the road as you roll down the hillbilly highway. A mountain track before that, courtesy of Frank Ray, teaming up with the unmistakable voice of Tracy Lawrence. Good for the soul. What is country music? Good for the soul. Also, brand new music from Kenny Chesney, Goldfish, and a little highway robbery courtesy of Jason Scott and the High Heat getting that set started. It's good to have you with us here on Mountain Country 103.9 and 94.3 FM, and we are streaming too at mountaincountryradio.com. 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

happening, so we like that. Not rolling out some stray showers or thunderstorms this afternoon. Highs in the upper 80s to right around 90. It's hot. I am Georgia meteorologist Ali Strano in the GNN Weather Center.

0: 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That takes care of a nice set, man. Well, man, that's some good old rocking tunes in that set. Tucker Wetmore with his brand new single. It's called Crazy to Yourself. I've been crazy to myself for so many years, I can't even see straight. Matter of fact, me and Ronnie Millsap. But Ronnie's my driver, so it's all good. Just before that, Wynonna, who's out on tour, actually, with Melissa Etheridge, and that would be one rockin' show. That was her single that really put her on the map from a solo standpoint. No One Else on Earth. Also, Little Big Time with their brand new single, The Idea, and Morgan Wallen with his latest, Got It Rolling with Been By Now. It's 6:20. Good evening. Hope you're doing well on this Thursday night, man, on a shortened work week, which is really good because I'm ready for the week to be over. What about you? But you know what? We'll get there with more great country music. I happen to have new stuff, too, from Flatland Cavalry, Colton Dawson, and Lucas Ball coming up next in Mountain Country.
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10: 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You

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One day running late, right on time, heading over.

0: Nothing like the Hag, and man, that's a classic, no doubt. That's Merle Haggard and the Strangers, Okie from Muskogee, here on your drive home in mountain country. That wraps up a nice set for you, which included new music from Flatland Cavalry, Strangers and Angels, Colton Dawson's new single, Worth It, Blake Shelton, Stay Country or Die Trying, and Lucas Ball got it rolling with You Only Call Me When It's Raining. Your mountain country time? It is 6:40, 20 away from 7 o'clock. 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The Homeless Shelter Thrift Store in Murphy is looking for volunteers to help make a difference in the community. 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And those are just two of the many great things happening in your mountain country community calendar. That's brought to you courtesy of the Riverwalk Shops in McKaysville.
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It's powered by Mountain Power Sports. That mountain track was Carly Pierce, Molly Tuttle, and Dan Tominski. Oh, good stuff from them. Also, Celeste Marie Wilson, Jesus Tequila and Whiskey, and Dylan Scott, Girl from Louisiana. I'm going to leave you with a tune from the fastest girl in town. It's by request. It's Miranda Lambert on Mountain Country Radio. Have a great evening, everybody.

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We're WPPL Blue Ridge in Blairsville. Hey, join me tomorrow morning. It's the Friday edition of the Mountain Country Morning Show. Have a very good Thursday night. We'll talk to you again tomorrow morning at 6 a.m.

0: News, I'm Ben Thomas. Canada and Ukraine are tightening their alliance. Ed Donahue has the latest.
1: Canada will boost drone production to aid Ukraine. Canadian Prime Minister Mark Carney met with Ukrainian President Volodymyr Zelensky in Alberta.
2: Ukrainians helped build Canada, and Canadians will help rebuild Ukraine.
1: The plan is for Canada to produce millions of drones over the next 2 years and send a third of them to Ukraine. The aerial drone battle between Russia and Ukraine has grown in scale.
2: Your drones costing a few hundred dollars have sunk warships worth hundreds of millions.
1: Zelensky says Ukraine needs to show strength leading up to negotiations with Russia.
3: At the end of September, we will have opportunity to meet, I think so, with the American team in New York.
1: Audio from CTV. Zelensky says Russia has changed its tactics ahead of winter and Ukraine needs to adapt its defenses. I'm Ed Donahue.
0: In Yemen, the Iran-backed Houthi rebels have taken control of the Red Sea port city, Mocha.

0: Karen Shemes.
1: Oil prices climbed higher, Brent crude settling above $107 per barrel, while U.S. gas prices jumped another 5 cents. AAA puts the national average at 427. Inflation at the wholesale level picked up last month. The Labor Department's producer price index rose 5.4% compared to August a year ago. This is AP News.
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That's Corey Kent's This Heart. Well, Ella Langley absolutely slaying it right now. 9 nominations at CMA Awards, more than any other artist, Entertainer of the Year, Female Vocalist, Album, Single, Song of the Year. She's up for all of them.

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0: Zach John King, get to drinking. So Garth surprise UConn Jack show at Denver's Grizzly Rose was such a madhouse that Garth wanted to actually do two nights of shows there, or two shows back to back, rather, same night. Adams County Sheriff obviously had other ideas, shut it down due to security concerns, which is probably the right thing to do.
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0: Lainey Wilson going to be the host of the CMA Awards. The nominations just came out, and Ella Langley's nominated for 9, most of any other artist, following monster success of Dandelion and Choosing Texas. Her mentor, Miranda Lambert, right behind her with 7 nominations. And she's got 19 career female vocalist nominations for Miranda, too, so congrats to her for that. Ella is up for some of the biggest awards of the night. Entertainer of the Year, Female Vocalist of the Year, Album, Single, Song of the Year, so she's definitely going home with some hardware, that is for sure. And there's no way she gets snubbed.
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2: Hey y'all, I'm Chase Matthew. Here's my new song, Holding It Down. Holding It Down is about the small town heroes and realizing you don't got to leave your small town to be a hero. I'm talking the firefighters, the EMS, the police, the teachers, the doctors, the nurses, and everybody else in between that keeps a small town going on a daily basis.

0: What's up? I'm Chase Matthew. You just heard my song, Holding It Down.
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0: In this neighborhood, Dirks Bentley lives right next to Alabama. Oh, play me some and just up the street from Jason Aldean. I want to take a little ride. And we'll visit their neighborhood.
1: 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Blairsville. Murphy. And Ella J. Best in the tri-state.
2: AP News, Sempen Thomas. Republicans wrapping up the second and final day of their midterm convention in Dallas, with President Trump again set to speak. Sagar Mughani reports on night one, he made an extraordinary pledge,
3: promising to send every American adult $5,000 if the GOP holds its majorities.
4: It will be called the Trump dividend.
3: It's a dubious pledge, but one lawyer, John Day, says is legal because the president says it applies to every adult.
5: It's not a payment to individuals to try to get them to vote in a particular way.
3: The Committee for Responsible Federal Budgets, Mark Goldwine, has two big issues.
6: The president doesn't have any executive authority to send people $5,000.
3: Congress has to approve the payments, which would likely cost more than $1 trillion. And with the national debt topping $40 trillion for the first time.
6: We don't have surpluses to give away.
3: Sagar Mughani, Washington.
2: Trump's also promising health insurance rebates.
4: Nearly 1 million hardworking Americans in 30 states will soon be getting refunds of $500 each.
2: The White House alleges the Biden administration overcharged many for exchange fees. The Trump administration's ordering 29 states and the District of Columbia to preserve records from the 2024 election, part of its campaign to force states to turn over detailed voter records despite repeated court losses, information that could be used to check citizenship status. And Lisa Dwyer reports.
7: An ally of President Trump says he has resigned from his post leading